You're listening to Radio Blue Mountains, broadcasting across the Blue Mountains on 89.1 FM and streaming live across Australia and beyond via the World Wide Web on www.rbm.org.au.

The last couple of tracks, we had Emma Donovan with a great version of the 1974 Al Green classic Take Me to the River. And that was followed by Kutcher Edwards, the wonderful Kutcher Edwards, Bidgee Blues from Kutcher. And Kutcher celebrates his

you feel clandestine, man.

Secret love there, as perhaps sometimes it's not performed. Very up-tempo version. That was the Dutch Swing College Band. You're listening to Hot, Sweet and Jazzy. Perhaps sometimes it's not performed. Very up-tempo version. That was the Dutch Swing College Band. You're listening to Hot, Sweet and Jazzy.

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2: Good morning, I'm Laura Devoy. The final passengers of a cruise ship at the centre of an outbreak of Hunter virus have begun their journey home. Four Australians, one permanent resident and a New Zealand citizen have been flown to the Netherlands, where a government plane will pick them up and bring them to Perth. They'll be quarantined in Western Australia for at least 3 weeks. At least eight passengers from the cruise ship

Yes, that was Buddy Holly to the tune of Not Fade Away, and it's called Bo Diddley. Ain't that interesting? Darlings, another E from Buddy Holly.